machine stuck, ninja, killing in the ways of the bass stop bleeding. Do they make a sound on if you believe in? Suffocate mind state, dark heart, magic, gonna get it right. You be sight on the bloodshed, bad man in a mark where he had done dead bleeding. Watch them snake eyes, gonna get him locked in the ways of the booby up. Drunk, gonna take a beating, sting shut, ninja, killing in the ways of the bass stop bleeding. Do they make a sound on if you believe in? Suffocate mind state, dark heart, magic, gonna get it right. You be sight.

most recent advances in cosmology have been achieved from space, where there are uninterrupted views of our vast and beautiful universe. But we must also continue to go into space for the future of humanity.